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0: Right, right. Does the name Feeble Little Horse mean anything to you?
1: What?
0: How about Jane Remover? Does that ring any bells?
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1: I was listening to WPTS radio, okay? You got me.
0: Lock him up, Sarge. We got another one. Luckily, you don't live in that world. Tune in to WPTS.

Life a pace, lady. 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Just need a thing, baby. I don't need a thing, baby. Just need a thing. Micah with me when the fire left me. And the light heavy, so I hit the dark. Light is burning out my spark. Levy's breaking from the art, baby. Now Katrina ain't even thinking about a bar lately. Cause I don't need it. I've been dreaming about a car lately. And it's careening and I'm screaming in the dark, hazy. The car speeding in the middle of the street, crawling. A little baby, and I wake up out that dream sprawling. A little shaky, I've been thinking about how dreams end, and how my means end, and how I need friends. But hazy, and I've been treading in the deep end. And I don't need fence. Cause when my feet hit the bottom, I'll be cradled, I'm dead. Either that or I'm a workhorse. Biggest on my way, but they need way bigger surfboards. Biggest on this tape, and they just praying on my hurt for it. Drinking on the third floor, they laying on the third floor, and laying in the dirt for this. That's just why I'm willing. Brave enough to search for this shit I know I'm missing. Craving for that hurt, probably gonna be my ending. Trying to be the bridge between my father and my sister. Trying to be this shit for a while before I'm incinerated. Trying to be the kid for my mama, she could feel elated. Oh, cause she liberate me, know she see me in her face. Know my brothers imitate me, though we in a different place. Though I'm out here for this money. Could fail a million ways, they still be dumb enough to love me. Or trust enough to love me, so I'm so dumb enough lucky. I still attribute it to talent, cause I love the gluttony. Just like I love the fame, and I love the pride. Just like I love the pain, and I love the ride. Yeah, that's why I love the fame, and I love the pride. Just like I love the pain, and I love the ride.

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0: Okay, class. 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
0: Oh, wow. 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

Pittsburgh Pride is coming back on the weekend of June 6th. 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

0: sweet. 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
1: Can I have you home for?
0: On the same page, going at the same speed. 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
1: Am I allowed to film/take pictures of police?
0: Yes. 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

Oh, yeah. Thank you. Thank you. Seriously, thank you so much. Thank you to our fans. Thank you to our diehard day ones. Thank you so much to Room 411 for having us. We have been WPTS Radio, bringing you new, exciting, and underground music 24/7. And get ready to bust a move, because this next song is called Please Keep Listening, I Really Need This Job.

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1: It's the remix. Oh, yeah. Ready?

0: The Oak Cliff Community Organization holds open meetings the second Wednesday of every month at 7 p.m. These meetings are held in person at 3240 Craft Place and virtual via Zoom. 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

0: This how you should be. This how you should be. This how you should be. Gotta have a degree. 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This how you should be. This how you should be. For me.
1: Herringbone laid proper over the collar. 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North side, upper side of Impalas. Five shots at the sight of imposters. Without trying, I'll slaughter your roster. Big heart since a small pup.

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Couple cash made fools, we left to capture you. 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

0: you found increased screen time. Did you know increased screen time can cause eye strain, headaches, eye dryness, and even insomnia? A few simple measures can be taken to decrease these side effects. First, try keeping your screens about 25 inches away from you, as it is easier on your eyes. Next, adjust your room lighting so your screen is not significantly brighter than your surroundings. And finally, remember to blink and take breaks, as screens cause you to blink often than normal. I bet you're going to be thinking about blinking next time you're on your phone, aren't you?
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3: Good choice, kid.

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Masticated up all the still ain't. Apathy had to make out of body the status quo. Avatar opportunity is creating the capital. And no cap, audiences are infinitely more valuable when they think in the ugly and acting fat in a fashion. Blue blocker chucks in a glowing screen. Blue baby bottles and soda stream. More pixel equal a brighter dream. You gotta function to know the scene. Still a dream killer. Straight edges learning out of lean. Silhouette is chilling with stilettos and a mean mug of something muddy. Better hope it's stronger than caffeine. 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You know that. Beating it without leaving a bruise. 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So give them something that they can use. Modify energy with a click. Skin is impractical for a what's a disease if you aren't sick? Consciousness is a memory stick, and that means that you can plug it in and feel what they believe. Drive it harder till you know them, you will never be relieved. In this moment at your fingertips is everything you need. In a world full of feeling for your impulses to feed, long as you agree to

0: a leap. You let your passion drip down on the floor. Are you sure? You need to be the keeping score. 1-0 is all you need to overload. Crack the code, open the sequence, take it slow. So you know,
1: I'm the one and only.
0: As up in the sky, so you can see them when you're on your back. You might receive the danger with the sun rays and satellites that replace the clouds. Beautiful as stars, you got more bars on mobile, don't you now? Get what you want, whatever the place, but be ready to go. You are a perfect picture, pulled out from your memory, so that's what the face, your face will be so glistening. And right at the golden hour, in the middle of the golden city, so pretty, give all your power, because

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0: Thank you, thank you, thank you, thank you, thank you, thank you, thank you, thank you. You know, I got here on my own too. That's when you're supposed to.
1: Yeah.
0: It wasn't easy either. Stayed a safe and narrow path. I was on my lonely back then. Used to belly laughing, and there was shit we never had. I don't need your paragraph. My mom made nonstate. It's just a quarter passing. I should have been past telegraph. Ready for the end and mess. I need a straight ahead and a basket. They know that we did what your ass did. If they missed, they bend it back. You can go and ask them. I walked on bare alert. I went all the way to my. And then I said, say the safe and narrow path. I was on my lonely back then. Just a belly laugh. And there was they never had. I don't need your paragraph. My mom made said not stay. It's just a calling past. I should have been past telegraph. I'm ready for the end and answer. Don't need to straighten the end of facts. Then I don't need to get my. Anything is they running back. So when you're speaking me, you're speaking past tense. I walked away.

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1: There are no hands on the clock.
0: Why?
1: Because they're not needed.
0: What time is it?
1: You know, I don't remember all that. I need the frequency.
0: Time doesn't exist, yes. But it's time to listen to WPTS Radio anyways.
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1: Some of your ignorance.
2: 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I plant my will as a real tree.

horse for the green horse for rap. Never put me in your box if you're these texts. Never put me in your box if you're these texts. Don't ever put me in your box if you're these texts. Don't ever put me in your box if you're these texts. 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

0: I'm sorry. It's not you. It's WPTS. 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Are you breaking up with me? I'm sorry, the music. It's just too...
1: Hey there, how are you getting split the check tonight?
0: Separate, I guess?

0: 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This is to ensure the safety of you and the people around you. You should remain calm regardless of the situation in order to ensure everyone makes a safe exit from the building.
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And DJs just play their songs. Like, they just leave them there. And the guy goes, he's like, how much music have you listened to? And I'm like, I don't even know. And he's like, you look like WPCS Radio. And I'm like, I'm underground, I'm underrepresented.

they seen it. I really live what I know, so a nigga speak it. I really been what I stole, what a nigga's eating. I came from sleeping on flows, so a nigga dreaming that we start eating from flows. Tired of Goya, tired of being tired. I climbed this mountain on up, yeah.

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0: Hello, chap. 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
1: Shh. Quiet. Do you hear that?
0: What? The monotonous elevator music? Yes. Isn't it lovely?
1: 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Turn that thing off. Here, plug this in.
0: What's this? It sounds nothing like I've ever heard before. I've never been more pleased to do my job.
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1: 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The next 2 hours are going to be nothing but metal.

0: The city of Pittsburgh wants to know how safe you feel while traversing the neighborhoods with their State of Mobility and Safety Perception Survey. 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Residents can access the questionnaire on the Department of Mobility and Infrastructure's website until August 7th.
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And DJs just play their songs. Like, they just leave them there. And the guy goes, he's like, how much music have you listened to? And I'm like, I don't even know. And he's like, you look like WPTS Radio. And I'm like, I'm underground, I'm underrepresented.

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0: 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We're more exciting than a tennis love triangle.

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The Father, the Son, and the Holy Ghost. 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

0: Roberto Clemente Multicultural Business Association is a student organization at Pitt that works to acknowledge the needs and interests of multicultural business students. 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
0: Nuh-uh.
1: Yeah.
0: Ah, you're killing me, George. Get a taste of this.
1: Oh, my God. 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

0: Hi, Mom. It's me. How have you been?
1: Oh, Wilbur. I'm so glad you called. Your father and I were just talking about you.
0: That's great. Listen, Mom, I'm running low on fun.
2: Is that Wilbur? Here, put me on. Put the speakerphone on. No, that button. There you go. Wilbur, my boy, how you doing?
0: Good. I was calling you because I'm going to need some extra funds, if you know what I mean.
1: For what? You need more added to your plan? Would you like to buy some new socks? You know your father has some beige ones there.
0: No. I'd like to buy a radio.
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WPTS Radio was trapped in amber for millions of years, only to be discovered in the mid-1990s by Jeff Goldblum. 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Unlike our dinosaur counterparts, we took to the airwaves and started supplying you with choice music. 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
0: Bro, I gotta get in shape this summer. You got any tips?
1: Dude, when I'm trying to fill my pecs, I always listen to WPTS Radio. It gets me pumped.

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0: 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Does the name Feeble Little Horse mean anything to you?
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0: How about Jane Remover? 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
1: 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You got me.
0: Lock him up, Sarge. 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

You know, because there's just no use crying over spilt milk. 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You can't cut corners. 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So even if things get out of hand, you know, it's a dime a dozen. There's a couple bad apples. You just gotta break the ice. Break a leg. It's better late than never. WPTS Radio. I think there's a saying about that.

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0: First of all, I love it. Quick question. 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
0: I see it. Let's give it a shot. Oh my god, we're having a fire! DJ at WPTS Radio. Oh, the burning!

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Used to bunt training, dip the conductor. Now I go buy all liberty from a roster. 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
0: Where did you get it?
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0: Answer me. Who taught you to listen to this stuff?
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0: So, as I was saying, I have every possible badge that you could need in the real world. This badge is for 4,000 hours of typing tests. This badge is for 6,000 hours of violent tuba duets. And this badge is for winning the most Caesar salad making competitions. What badges do you even have?
1: Well, this is my WPTS radio badge. 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
0: Drats, I need to get on that.

0: Steal Smiling is a mental health advocacy organization that seeks to bridge the gap between the Black community in Pittsburgh and mental health support. 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

0: I'm sorry. It's not you. It's WPTS.
1: 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Are you breaking up with me?
0: I'm sorry, the music. It's just too...
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0: always been celebrated for their excellence. 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

0: The city of Pittsburgh wants to know how safe you feel while traversing the neighborhoods with their State of Mobility and Safety Perception Survey. Responses will be used to better shape Pittsburgh transportation initiatives and maintenance. Residents can access the questionnaire on the Department of Mobility and Infrastructure's website until August 7th.
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0: Pittsburgh Pride is coming back on the weekend of June 6th. 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
1: Hello, and this is DJ Sugarcane from WPTS on 92.1. Yeah, this is what I usually call the Wonderful Variety Show, but however wonderful, this is now my last one, my last show as a college DJ. So sad, but I guess in some ways I should be thankful that this is my last show and not, let's say, a show a month ago, because, just a month ago I graduated, but thankfully, we are allowed to do a little bit more DJing, even though I'm not exactly a student anymore. I think, actually, in general, DJing is not just closed to students. If you're a member of the community, you still might have a chance to do that. I have a little read for that. I'll say later. But, yeah, so last show, again, very emotional. I'm not crying yet, but if I cry later, I'm sorry. I'll try to be a man. Just kidding. But yeah, I'm excited. I have some good things planned. I guess for those who are not familiar with my show, which is, been on Sundays for, 3 semesters. Yeah, since springtime last year. But it's always been on Sundays, but the time's changed. It's been a variety show because I just like too many different things to ever give it one theme. But I've done little themes before, and I'm going to do a little theme today. A theme being, music having to do with the bass, mostly bass guitar. I mean, I think there'll be maybe a little bit of like synth bass. There'll be one song with an upright bass, but all basically the bass, all that good stuff, because that's my favorite instrument. I play it, though I'm not very good. I've been playing for like 3 years, and I'm in a terrible slump for like the past year that I really need to start working to improve. But nonetheless, whether I'm good or bad at it, I love listening to the bass. It's just my favorite instrument, and I think it could really make or break a song. The songs I'll be playing the next 2 hours, they're not all like necessarily bass showcases. They're not all about bass solos. But however subtle, and some of the bass lines will be pretty low key, but I think that they're notable and that they just improve the song. Whether they kind of play a supporting role or more of a leading role will depend. But so I encourage all listeners to, have an attentive ear and maybe even to turn up the bass in your car. I mean, I'll be playing a lot of these songs off of streaming services, and I already have the bass turned up on my computer all the time, anytime, so you might not need to. But yeah, we'll see. Oh, that was a little loud. But yeah, I'm excited. I just want to get into the music, and then, of course, I'll talk about the songs after they play and everything. Yeah, this is DJ Sugarcane. Let's do it. Well, one quick word.
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3: Lock him up, Sarge. We got another one.

0: Hello, hello, hello. This is DJ Sugarcane, and you are listening to my show, but the bass edition. Bass meaning as in, you know, bass guitar, upright bass, synth bass. That's kind of the focus for my show from 3 to 5 today. And yeah, just picking different songs where I think the bass is interesting. And yeah, that last song was Superstars by Eve's Tumor. It came out just in 2020. Eve's Tumor, yeah, they're a great artist. Yeah, one of the, I feel like one of my favorite artists right now that are still like very active. And that song, you know, the bass wasn't too crazy. It was pretty much the same thing kind of looped. So a little cheekily, I kind of picked this song because it's a song I learned how to play on the bass. So, yeah, thought that would be a fun nod. But yeah, nonetheless, I still think it drives the song, and I think it was an interesting pick for that reason. And the bassist on that song, I was realizing when I was playing this first block, I should probably know the names of these people. I looked it up, I believe it was Gina Ramirez. And then before that was Dionysus by The Buttertones. Classic song. I mean, I love this song. I've loved this song for a few years. And I believe I played on my show before. I've also played Superstars on the show before. And yeah, that was from 2014. And the bassist for The Buttertones at the time was Sean Redman. But I did learn when I was researching this that I guess he had to depart from the band a few years ago because there was allegations of statutory rape and sexual misconduct. So maybe he's not someone we should spotlight. But nonetheless, I already researched the name, so I might as well set it. Then before that was Gordon's Garden Party by the Cardigans. Cardigans, pretty classic band. Their bassist, I didn't get a chance to look up. Oh, I should probably say that next block. I do love him, and he's kind of like, they're not usually, well, that one, the song, the bass was kind of the big focus, and it was, you know, the tone was very interesting and like kind of drew your attention to it, and it did definitely drive the song, you know, and I think it fit. And then the first song I played was Space Cowboy by Jamiroquai. Pretty popular song that I probably wouldn't play on this show otherwise, but like, it's so classic. Also, this is another song I absolutely love. And interesting thing is about Jamiroquai, you know, the first few albums they have this bass is Stuart Zender, who's kind of very famous. He left the band. But this actually, in that version of the song that I played, the most famous one, he's not actually the bassist. They had a studio player who I think was just credited as like bassist X or something on the album, like on that physical album. But then people, like, I think they found out who it was, but I couldn't find out who that really was for a Google search. So yeah, bassist X went crazy in that song. I mean, but it really does. I mean, that drives the song. It makes it so funky. So it makes the whole song. And that's what we're doing in the show. It's about spotlight to the bass. It's my last show too. Well, you know, I don't want to be talking too much during this because I just want to spotlight the instrument. Yeah, I got some more songs coming up, some new stuff, some older stuff. Yeah, actually, I think I have 60s, 70s, and 2010s in this next block. Yeah, and, you know, turn your subwoofers up. This is going to be interesting. All right, thank you everyone for listening. This is DJ Sugarcane on WPTS Radio.
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5: Right. So correct.
4: So right, man. I've never thought of that.

Hello, what is up? What is up? This is DJ Sugarcane, and you just heard Much Better Off by Smokey Robinson and the Miracles. Probably not a group you hear too often on WPTS Radio, but trying to mix it up a little bit today. And specifically, for those who have just tuned in, the theme of today's show is the bass guitar, upright bass, synth bass, kind of all those low notes that, you know, really carry a lot of power in songs. And yeah, this is, you know, a bit of an interesting one. You know, Motown song, so kind of that, I guess, classic style, which is very influential in the bass guitar, especially James Jamerson. Forget that. And I also say forget that because I was trying to look up who the bassist is on that song, and not that I couldn't find a credit with any quick internet search. But some people might have recognized it because it was sampled by A$AP Rocky and Kanye West in the song Jukebox Joints, or at least the second half of it. Yeah, but thought I'd mix it up. And before that, played, I mean, such a classic funky song, Wonderful Offer by Central Logic, kind of a British group from the late 70s, early 80s. I think that song might have been 1980 or 1981. And also I could find who the bassist in this band, like such as this guy, Sean Oliver, but I couldn't find out who is the bassist on this specific song. But I mean, it's funky, and it's a very unique style of music that I like to listen to, and I like to play on the show a lot. Kind of like more music that's like definitely in the punk scene at the time, but it's very, yeah, funky, bass heavy, and I thought that was a great showcase of this sort of music. And then, I might have forgot to put one of the songs in the thing, but before that was Coyote by Joni Mitchell. Apologies for those that didn't see it come up on their car. That was from her album Hydra from 1976. And yeah, probably wouldn't think she would pop up on a bass show, but the bass in that song was played by famous Jaco Pastorius of the, you know, jazz fusion band The Weather Report, and then he went also on to solo work. But there, I mean, he, you know, it's a very sparse, you know, folksy song, but nonetheless his bass guitar really complements the song. He's playing a lot of harmonics, kind of those like notes that really ring out but are very satisfying to hear. And then first, I Could Treat You Better by Part Time featuring Ariel Pink. It's from his album Spell Number 6 from like the mid-2010s, about like 10 years ago. And yeah, Part Time in general, I think he's a very underrated kind of modern, you know, indie alternative musician. You know, I try to showcase him on this show a lot because he's not very popular. And WPTS is all about underrepresented artists. And I think he played the bass on that song. But yeah, he could treat you better. Well, yeah, I'm trying not to do too much non-music related rambling this show and to just focus on the music because, you know, this is my last show, actually. Even I did just want to say, when I was typing up the Smokey Robinson album in the computer called Special Occasion, I realized I don't know how to spell the word occasion. And I think I had to do it a few times. Yeah, it's 2 C's, 1 S. And it's just kind of, and I'm looking at it right now, and I'm like, that doesn't even look like an English word. It looks kind of like a French word, how it's spelled out at least. But it's just occasion. Anyways, enough rambling. I got some more great music coming up for you. Yeah, be excited. I'm here till 5. Don't touch that dial. If you're listening on the internet, don't touch that tab. You already know how it is. See y'all.

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2: Hello, hello. As that guy just said, you are listening to WPTS Pittsburgh on 92.1 FM. This is the incredibly famous DJ Sugarcane and his well-loved, wonderful variety show. But specifically, this is the special, special bass edition. All things bass guitar goes for these 2 hours. Is that funny? I don't think it was probably funny. I was trying to be funny, though. Well, you just listened to a Japanese song, a classic city pop song, which I do love to play on my show. I don't know what it translates to, but Hitone Natsu no Tapestry by Tomoko Aran, maybe, spelled differently, but that was from 1983, and such a fun, very, like, almost carefree, you know, summer vibes. The bass, I mean, the whole instrumentation is great, and the lyrics so catchy, but I really do love the bass in that song, and especially the build up to the chorus and everything. It really makes the song slappy, funky. Yeah, speaking of crazy slappy bass line, the song before that I played was Roommate by Lizzie Messier Desclos, who I played on this show a few times. She's like French artist who is based in New York City. And that album is from 1981. And I think it was, to add to all the countries, I was recorded in Bahamas. So it's called Mambo Nassau. Yeah. Bahamas. And, I am trying to give credit to the actual bassist. So on the first song, the bassist was Tatsuhiko Hizawa, and for this other song, Roommate, the bassist was Philip Lamong, who, I mean, he went crazy on that song, and you really can't find anything about him online, but he gave an amazing bass guitar performance on that song. Before that, was Unknown Jam, or I think that's just what it's titled, by Brazilian band Azmuth. That was just from like a demo album they have, but yeah, very, very nice song. I would listen to like Homework even, but you know, such a great funky bass line. Sensing a pattern by any chance? And the bassist on that was one of the main members of the band, Alex Malheros. Maybe that's how you say it. So that was also from the 70s, and yeah, noticing another pattern, lots of songs from the 70s, which I didn't intend that to be the case, but I do think that's not a coincidence also, because at least in my mind, as someone that's just only 22, it seems like the 70s, you know, really were the heyday of the bass guitar. You know, all music really emphasized it, and there was lots of innovations, I guess. You know, slap bass was all the rage. And there's just so much technical, bass playing. And I'm trying not to just stick to the 70s, but it's like, wow. I'm a little jealous. I didn't grow up then for the bass purposes. And the first song was, jazz track from 1975 by Mary Lou Williams Trio. Which Mary Lou Williams, she's a legendary Pittsburgh pianist, one of the many great Pittsburgh pianists, actually. And the bassist on that song was Buster Williams. All right, well, you know, still got an hour with you all, and I still have a lot of great songs to play, so I really shouldn't be dilly-dallying. Thank you everyone for listening. This is DJ Sugarcane in his last show of his life. Big deal. Well, I'll keep the music playing. Thank you for listening, everyone, and peace.

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0: As stated by the wise Brooke Shields, smoking kills. 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
1: 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And this is DJ Sugarcane speaking. And, yeah, wonderful variety show, bass edition, where I'm just trying to show off my love for the bass, you know, in the various forms. But, you know, mostly the bass guitar, which I've been playing for 3 years. I'm not very good at. But even before I ever started playing it, it was just always my favorite instrument to listen into if I would like, or to like, I don't know how you say it, like hone in on when listening to a song and focus on. And I think, yeah, I especially love to think about how just like a really good bass line can completely change a song, and not even just a bass line, but also sometimes a bass that like it's not always saying doing the exact same thing, but it's kind of following all the other instruments. It's like commentating on it, you know, and just strengthening everything, filling in like the holes and stuff. Speaking a little metaphorically, but the bass could do very poetic things, I think, in music. And try to show some of that in these songs. And I think all these songs had, they kind of had similar feels, I feel like, in the bass line, what the bass line was trying to do. The last one I played was You're My Drug by the Dukes of the Stratosphere, which is really just a side project of it's band XTC, which you listen to the show before, or if you listen at least twice, you've definitely heard this band before because I play them all the time and I absolutely love them. And yeah, so that was from 1987. Kind of on that album, they used, I think, old 60s analog recording equipment and kind of like went for a bit of a parody thing, but such a great bass line. And sometime last year, yeah, I was talking to this girl who also played the bass, and we were bonding over our shared, you know, instrument and everything. And, yeah, she said she was specifically trying to learn this song. And I didn't know it, but I knew the band. And I was like, wow, you know ball. And she did put me on, but none of that worked out, unfortunately. Anyways, for that, I'm not paying attention for people on the computer. I wrote Love Club. That's just not what the song's called. It's Love Cloud. That was Love Cloud by Enjoy from 2017. Kind of a silly, very random song, honestly. But yeah, such a great bass line that's really like very busy. Not busy in a bad way, not too busy, but it's very active. And I think it makes the song. For that, Pale Spectre by The Wake, British band The Wake. It's from 1985, another 80s song. The Wake, incredibly underrated band. I almost hear no one that talks about them, even that people are like bands kind of adjacent to them. You know, they were on, well, I guess not for this recording, but like in their early in the career, they're on Factory Records, like New Order's Factory Records and stuff. And really a lot of great bass lines in a lot of their songs, which I found interesting to learn because they actually had a few different bassists. So does even, you know, reflect one person. I guess I should have said on Dukes of the Stratosphere, the bassist was Colin Moulding. Enjoy was the bassist, the only artist himself, Wise James Shears. And this was Alex McPherson. Okay, how to get all that technical stuff. Got to say the bassist. For the first song was Tom Tom Club, so Talking Head side project. It's called Lorelei, from 1981. So once again, theme here. And same basis as Talking Heads. That was, why am I blanking on her name? I was just thinking about her before. Tina Weymouth. Yeah, that was Tina Weymouth. Okay, I could not let that go. Sorry, everyone. Sorry for the dead air. I couldn't let that go. That was Tina Weymouth of the, Talking Heads. And my friend, I think he's listening right now, Jack, who showed me this song. He found it from the show Atlanta. It was playing in the background of the episode of when they went to Amsterdam. So, yeah. And that, I meant, just really, yeah, grounds the whole song. I mean, kind of determines it even. Bass at its finest and also most simplest. I mean that in a good way. Yeah. I talked a lot for this break, so I think it's time to get right back into the music. I'm here till 5. Yeah, just playing songs to showcase the bass instrument. All right. Thank you, everyone, for listening, and enjoy the rest.

0: 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I just didn't think it'd be all underground and underrepresented artists. Yeah, this is WPTS Radio.
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2: Yo, what is up? You are listening to DJ Sugarcane on WPTS Radio in his last ever show. And I think at the beginning, I said, you know, I couldn't make any assurances that I wouldn't cry. I'm almost done. And I actually haven't shed a single tear. Oh, should be crying, right? Maybe, maybe not. I don't know. I've only done this for 3 semesters, you know, not my whole time at school at all. And but now I've graduated the University of Pittsburgh, and it's time to move on to the next step. I will be taking my talents too. Actually, I shouldn't say that. I don't want to dox myself. Whatever. I have plans, thankfully. And good luck to all of those still on the job search right now. Anyways, yeah, you know, celebrating bass music here. Celebrating the bass guitar, the bass, you know, the upright bass. I played some upright bass songs earlier, synth bass, all these things. That's what we're doing because it's my favorite instrument. And I thought kind of throw a interesting little song in with that last one. That was Finders Keepers by like a very, you know, soft pop late 60s group, Saltwater Taffy. And it's a very interesting, sweet sounding song. I guess it's about stealing someone's girl. I guess that's what it's really about. But it has a sweet sound to it. And the bassist, he's going crazy. And it doesn't overpower the song, but like it's very busy. And I just like that. I just found this like randomly like a year ago. I was just like, whoa, this is kind of not what I was expecting. But yeah. Before that, played a song by the Smiths, which, you know, you are forbidden to play them on this radio show because they're too popular. But it's my last show, and this is a deep cut by them. That's truthful to say. That was Is It Really So Strange, which, and this was from a radio session with John Peel, from 1986. Yeah, silly, fun song, and, Andy Rourke of the Smiths is also one of my favorite bassists. So I had to get him in here, even though my favorite Smiths bass line is This Night's Open My Eyes. But everyone knows that song. And then, before that played Kenny Loggins song, right? I mean, never know what's going on with this show, from 1977, I think. I Believe in Love. Sure, it's a good thing to believe in. Hard not to believe in it. Similar to a lot of those bass lines, just very interesting and doing a lot. And then the first song was Aquarius Version 3 by Boards of Canada, kind of an electronic group. And the tone of the bass in that song is, it's you know, less what it's been playing, which is kind of describes a lot of the songs I've picked. About what they've been playing, but this one is notable because of just the tone. It's so rich, and hopefully it came out well on the speakers, your speakers, hopefully your subwoofers up well. I got a little bit more time. I have a lot more songs I want to play. I think I talk too much. Fortunate. Okay, well, I have a little bit more time before I'm done, so I'm just going to get back into the music. Thank you, everyone who's been listening. This is WPTS Radio and DJ Sugarcane. Goodbye.

0: Hello, everyone. I think that really marks the end of the time with you. The time I have with you all. Did have a few more songs I was hoping to play, but there wasn't enough time for them, and I realized like I should probably speak a little bit. I don't know if a DJ is coming in after me, but yeah, I should still respect the time and shouldn't go way over five when I'm supposed to be 3 to 5. Yeah, that last song, that was Keep the Beat by Eric B and Rakim. You know, Rakim, I feel like, always does have some great bass lines, his beats. And I think it was clean. I wasn't listening to it at all. Hopefully it was. It was labeled so on Spotify. Yeah, that was from the 80s. Yeah, and then I guess I didn't put in the computer, but song I played before that, everything about it's in Japanese characters. I don't even, it's a popular band. It's like, yeah, some math rock from 2009. The band just has two characters, but yeah, I don't even know. I didn't have enough time to translate them. I'm sorry. The cover is two birds like eating something. It's like a drawing in a white in a yellow background. Oh, but it was a good track. Good track. I don't really listen to that type of music so often. But it's very technical, very complicated. And then occasionally very good sounding, and that sounded great. What else do I talk about? Well, yesterday I saw with a group of friends, I saw the Backrooms movie. Shout out to that. I was kind of late joining in, and I kind of was like, I'll just go to hang out with all these guys because I won't be in Pittsburgh so much longer. Turned out to be a good movie. It had some very good moments. And the lead actor, I don't know his name, but I was a big fan of him and his character. This character is very interesting. And it looked great. Made, I guess, directed by a guy who, got big making YouTube videos. Kind of made the Backrooms very popular, even though he did not come up with the Backrooms. That was from a 4chan post. But yeah, Kane Parsons is his name. Interesting to have a last name like that as a first name. But, and I guess he's, I was even looking up, he's got this big project and stuff they led with, A24. But he's actually, born 2005. He's even a little younger, than my brother even, let alone much younger than me. So shout out to him. Shout out to Gen Z. Gen Z's coming through, and they're going to change the world. Definitely. Also be the change you want to see in your life, Starting to learn that myself, that you really got to be accountable. You really got to do stuff. Can't give yourself excuses, but all easier said than done. And maybe that's an excuse, whatever. I'm trying to give some advice. I guess I can give advice. Can't talk about politics though on this. Yeah. Well, I've enjoyed all my time as a WPTS DJ. It's coming to an end. Had to come to an end somehow. So, I really do love music, though. I love playing music. I love talking to people about music. I love showing people music. It's my favorite thing in the world. So, that's why I've enjoyed so much to do this show. And maybe I don't have the most structured mic breaks and whatnot. But man, if I don't play some great music. If I don't play some great music, then I'm not good at anything. And I know I'm good at many things. So, thank you, everyone who's tuned in and you've heard this show before. Thanks. You want to call into the station while I'm packing up and whatnot and say your thoughts, you could call into 412-383-9787. If not, Mom, Dad, Annalene, Jack, you guys could text me what you thought of the show. All right. Thank you, everyone. This is Brendan. Sign out. get ready for this next thing.
1: Who's that Pokemon?
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0: Bro, I gotta get in shape for the summer. 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
1: 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It gets me pumped.

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1: The Oak Cliff Community Organization holds open meetings the second Wednesday of every month at 7 p.m. These meetings are held in person at 3240 Craft Place and virtual via Zoom. 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No, no, this is fun. I just didn't think it'd be all underground and underrepresented artists. 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
1: Okay, I'm a young O'Shea. One time Postmates to the young O'Shea Jr. He tipped 200. 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

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But that's okay. I was just a young man, trying to do the best I could, but without a real clear plan. And at that time, I was pretty inspired by Brockhampton. And, well, man, I love Brockhampton. And actually, Clifford Simpson is still a young man. You know, I shouted, Merlin, and I loved Amir Van, and I hated the day ignored when he admitted what he did. And I get it, man, it wasn't right, and it made me a little sad. But hey, listen, it's the labels that made us mad.

0: swerving on someone, gripping a bottle tight. That's when I really felt my privilege, trolling around the city, hovering right above the legal limit. Rolling in my Honda Civic, looking for a reason, but nobody would give it. If you hate me, I give you all my best. Pretty squash the beef like mowing down cows in a monster truck.
1: 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Did you know that you have rights? The FCC says you do, and so do we. 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

just fence. 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

0: Zig, zig, zig, zig, zagging through the moon. 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
1: You ain't dodged us.
0: Stay the safe and narrow path. I was on my lonely back then. Belly lap. They never had sip. Yeah, I don't even

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You know, I got here on my own too. 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Yeah. It wasn't easy either. Stay the safe and narrow path. I was on my lonely back then. Used to belly laugh, and there was shit we never had. I don't need your paragraph. My mom made Namaste. It's just a quarter pass, and I should have been past telegraph. Wait for the handy mess. We need a straight ahead of basketball. They don't make it, make your ass dead. If they miss, they bend it back. You can go and ask him. I walked the door away. I went out early to my. Ain't been a zany, so stay the safe and narrow path. I was on my lonely back then. Just a belly laugh. And there was.

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But it's so good.

0: Just because someone looks or acts typically doesn't necessarily mean that they are. Be aware when talking to people that everyone is unique. People may be struggling with something that you can't see. Be mindful, respectful, and try not to be overly critical of those around you.
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0: Right, right. Does the name Feeble Little Horse mean anything to you?
1: How about
0: Jane Remover? Does that ring any bells?
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1: 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You got me.
0: Lock him up, Sarge. We got another one. Luckily, you don't live in that world. 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
1: 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Up next, we've got an hour of international music.

Hello, listeners. You are tuned into WPTS Pittsburgh. This is Maxwell's Music here on WPTS. I'm your host, DJ Landfill, and I have a bunch of awesome music for your ears tonight. So make sure you keep your dials locked to 92.1 for, at the bare minimum, the next 2 hours. If you don't want your ears to fall off, I would recommend that. But anyways, without further ado, I have a bunch of really great music for you tonight, so let's get right into it.

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2: No, no, this is fun. I just didn't think it'd be all underground and underrepresented artists. Yeah, this is WPTS Radio.

All right, welcome back, folks. So the first couple songs you heard, starting with the one you just heard, was called Beat Laments the World, and that was by Nujabes. Really, really cool stuff going on there. I love the beat on that one. It has been stuck in my head recently, so I figured, you know, why not play it? Really good stuff coming out of Nujabes. For that, brand new song by Ear, and that was from their album called Rum Springer. The song was also called Rum Springer, and it's really, really cool. The acoustic guitar loops that they have going on throughout the song are super, super cool. They're quite the earworm for me, and I think Ear is going in a super interesting direction with this new album of theirs. Really cool stuff. And before that was World Peace DMT and Rowan Please with the song Love Yourself. Really cool stuff on here. It feels like it's a song that was written maybe a couple decades ago, perhaps. But it was only released just last year, which I think is really cool. Shout out to World Peace DMT and Rowan Please. I have a lot more planned for tonight, so I don't want to make this mic break too long. So let's get right back into the music here on Maxwell's Music.

0: Assistant Curator in our Department of Mineral Sciences. We're here to discuss prospecting for gold. Demetrius, how much gold prospecting do you do?
1: I do very little. I usually go to places where people have already found gold, but I try to make it easier for them to actually do their prospecting.
0: There's a lot of interest in prospecting for gold. How much of the gold is there in the world?
1: It's very common in minute amounts. You can find it in any rock. But by and large, they only mine about 1,000 tons of it a year.
0: How much is 1,000 tons of gold?
1: It would fill up a small house, maybe three rooms. About 90% of the gold that's ever been mined is still around. And it probably fills up a cube that's maybe 30 feet on edge. You could stick it in one end of a football field. We've been mining most of it since the middle of last century.
0: Why does gold stick around that long?
1: It's very inert, which means that it doesn't react chemically with anything. It doesn't rust or remold it and reshape it, but it never disappears on you if you sort of carefully keep all the scraps, and that's what people have been doing.
0: Where are the busiest gold mines in the world today?
1: South Africa and the United States. The United States has some very interesting gold deposits on the west coast and in South Dakota.
0: Rumors around that there's a fair amount of gold being mined in Russia.
1: We don't know a lot about their production, but they probably contribute somewhere in the order of 40% of the total gold mine in the world.
0: I've heard that the biggest gold mine in the world is the ocean. Is that right?
1: People have tried to extract gold from the ocean, but somehow the price of extracting it never quite meets the price of actually selling it.
0: The whole gold isn't mined the same way, is it?
1: No.
0: What are the different forms in which it comes and in which it's mined?
1: Okay, some of the gold comes as what are called alluvial deposits, which are stream beds and river gravels.
0: How do you mine that?
1: If you're sort of a one-man band, you can pan it, but the large operations these days use big bucket dredges and wheel dredges. There's underground mining is the other major type.
0: Following veins like coal?
1: Yes. Following veins, and these are usually small mines, but the grades are very high. The other type of deposit are the very large deposits, which contain very, very little gold in terms of the actual amount per ton in the rock. It's usually less than a third of an ounce.
0: A third of an ounce per ton of rock?
1: Mm-hmm.
0: Boy, you got to crush up a lot of rock to get a little bit of gold.
1: That's right.
0: That sounds like gold mining today is mostly big business.
1: Oh, yes.
0: Mm. So you wouldn't advise most people to go out just idly prospecting?
1: No, you may find something and you may have a great afternoon, but you'll probably only pay for your soft drinks.
0: Thank you, Demetrius. With me today is Dr. Demetrius Pohl, assistant curator.

All right, welcome back, listeners. You are tuned into Maxwell's Music here on WPTS Pittsburgh with your host, DJ Landfill. I hope you've been enjoying so far. See, the song you just heard was Quintron. The song was called Mood. And over it was a discussion about mining for gold from the American Natural History Museums with Dr. Tom Nicholson. Before that was Tigaloo Cat with the song Sock with a Hole in It. Really, really cool stuff. The song is fantastic. Just something about it, I don't know. Maybe the fact that halfway through it changes and does something different. That's probably it. I really, really like this one. Tigaloo Cat is super cool. And this EP that he has, Lime, fantastic stuff on the entire thing. Before that was some new Greg Mendez. The song is called So Mean. This song is also very good because it switches up halfway through to a really, really beautiful that acoustic section. I mean, I guess the whole thing is on an acoustic guitar, but that second half is quite nice. Big fan of the new album from Greg Mendez out of Philadelphia, Beauty Land. Really good stuff. Before that was Pittsburgh-based group Barlow with the song 30 Days. And before that was also Pittsburgh-based group Feeble Little Horse with their brand new song Cradle on their brand new album called Bit Not. Really, really cool stuff going on the new Feeble album. I'm a really big fan of it. I really love the direction they're going. They're going more into a, I would say, computer direction. It was really cool stuff. The use of the computer on their album is quite nice on the ears, we'll say. Now we have reached the part of my show where I'll be playing jazz for a super long time. Starting off with some Sonny Rollins.

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5: All right, welcome back, listeners. I just hope you've been enjoying the jazz here on Maxwell's Music. The song you just heard was by the Khan Jamal. The Khan Jamal Percussion and Strings Quartet. The song was called Professor Bill Lewis. Found this here in the stacks at WPTS Radio, and it is on a label compilation. Really, really cool stuff. I love the tempo of the drums mixed with the xylophone runs. Super, super interesting. And I also love how about halfway through the song they break it down and it gets real quiet. There's a cool bass solo. Then it builds right back up into some very high-paced xylophone jazz. It was really cool stuff. Before that was Coco by Charlie Parker. Before that was Rio by Victor Feldman. And before that was St. Thomas by Sonny Rollins. Sonny Rollins just passed away this past week, which is super unfortunate to see such a saxophone master pass. It was really neat. I was looking at this old photograph on the internet with a bunch of folks that were in the jazz scene a while ago. Sonny Rollins was pictured in this picture, and according to what I saw, was the last living person in that photo until it was the other day, which is super, super interesting. I guess you could say it was the end of an era, you could say. Anyways, rest in peace, Sonny Rollins. I got a lot more jazz coming to your ears tonight, so stay tuned. I hope you enjoy the jazz, and I hope that your ears also enjoy the jazz. But let's get right back into it with some Freddie Hubbard.